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And between Summer Girls and that song, there's a lot of chicken and Chinese food in the late 90s on the radio. Huh? Makes you want to put it in an Uber Eats order tonight. Let's get on it, okay?

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0: 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I'm Tony DeReno for John Mellencamp's birthday. 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Jack and Diane, Small Town, or Pink Houses? Text your favorite of those three, won't you, to 877-909-1989. 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

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I'm Tony DeReno. 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

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I'm Tony the Reno. Everyone we've spoken with that has seen a concert at the Sphere, they're like, it doesn't even matter what concert it is. You gotta go see it. So why don't we? Backstreet Boys, Sphere, New Year's weekend. Stay with us. And you could win your trip there next.

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I'm Tony DeReno. Sure, you could still have a Walkman laying around, but we are realists, right? 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

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No, it's Tony Marino. Time to play another edition of our Throwback Timeline with an album that had been out for what finally hits number one on the album charts. Let's throw it back with this one. We need some cash. The Throwback Timeline next.

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0: 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If you can correctly text in the year on the timeline, you could win that $100 tonight. In the year we're talking about, The Simpsons, finally, after being a short on the Tracy Ullman Show, they get their own moment on Fox and take over the world. Michael Keaton is Batman. Jack Nicholson is the Joker. Oh, we're all there for that version. One of the best Batman movies. You know, one of the best movies of that whole genre, indeed. And finally, it had been out for almost a year, Paula Abdul's Forever Your Girl album hits number one on the album charts today in what year? Was it 1987, 1988, or 1989? Text your guest to enter and win right now to 877-909-1989.
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0: What year was it the Simpsons get their own show after being part of Tracy Ullman's on Fox? It's Michael Keaton and Jack Nicholson in the Batman movie. And the album, Forever Your Girl, Paula Abdul, finally hits number one after being out for almost a year. If you text and guess the year 1989, you got it. She is indeed still Forever Your Girl tonight.
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101.7. I'm Tony Lorino. Big birthday for this guy, John Mellencamp, and big New Year's plans for you with Backstreet at the Sphere. If you're just joining us, you haven't heard about this. You and a guest could be off to see the Backstreet Boys and do it right this year. Oh, yeah. Talking hotel, talking airfare, the concert tickets at the Sphere, and $500 in spending cash. Stay with us after John Mellencamp will explain how to win.

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0: we're going to pick it for John Mellencamp's birthday. 70s John, 80s John, or 90s John? Which should it be? Should it be 70s John with I Need a Lover, the Johnny Cougar days? Should it be Jack and Diane? Should it be Wild Nights? That one from the 90s. 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
1: 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Thank you for your texts at 877-909-1989. As we celebrate all things John Mellencamp and all of his best all throughout the show tonight. Happy birthday to John. The story that seems timeless because, oh, it feels a little like us or someone we knew, doesn't it? John Mellencamp for his birthday. Here's Jack and Diane. Little dude.

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1: 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I'm Tony Lorino. Are you with us tonight for all things Backstreet Boys? Good, good, good. Got to get you in tonight's keyword that could help you win the trip to see them. He's next.

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I'm Tony the Reno. 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

7. I'm Tony Lorino. It has been such a blast to share some of these stories with you. The early CDs, the early concerts we went to. Now I get to relive one of them at the Sphere in Vegas with the Backstreet Boys. Let's do it! 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

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I'm Tony the Reno. 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
13: Research involving 2,000 adults showed 40% have falsely claimed to be younger than they are.
14: Well, I got carded at 14, so.
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14: 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My gold chains, my mustache.
13: Wait, you got carded at 14?
14: Yeah, I got carded at 14 at the Holiday Inn Northwest. What? 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
14: 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And my friends told me that their parents were asking them, who's that new teacher?
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20: Towards the end of my high school years, I started getting into drugs. I was shooting up heroin, completely lost. And one day, I'm kind of just reflecting on my life, and I realized like I was separated from God. The sacrifice of Jesus on the cross lit up for me. Even though all of us are sinners, Jesus loves us, and that's why he provided the sacrifice for our sins. Once I gave my life to Christ, everything changed. I actually crave and long to live in righteousness, not to earn God's favor, but in thankfulness for what he did for me.
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7: Towards the end of my high school years, I started getting into drugs. 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And one day, I'm kind of just reflecting on my life, and I realized like I was separated from God. 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Once I gave my life to Christ, everything changed. I actually crave and long to live in righteousness, not to earn God's favor, but in thankfulness for what he did for me.
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1: 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Do you have a one-day project to be aware of on South Anthony Boulevard? It's closed to East Rudisill for utility work today. West Main Street closed between West Jefferson and St. Francis as well. Otherwise, no major issues, no major hazards or accidents to start your morning. 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

0: Classic hits. 101.7 Lady A with our national anthem this morning. Hi again, everybody. It's Jim and Carrie. It is 6:03 as we round out, or as actually as we begin a Thursday morning here. Beautiful day again. A little more chilly than yesterday. 71 for the high. Still looks good to do yard work, cut the grass, everything through Saturday afternoon, evening. Then the rain comes in. The remnants of Hurricane Almighty Isis. There's a hurricane down in the Gulf, and it's going to make landfall tomorrow afternoon. And by Saturday night into Sunday, it should be in this region. So we are expecting a little bit of rain. Right now, 51 degrees still to come. I don't know how to explain this. A woman did a blog bashing her husband for things he did while she was pregnant. She wrote it as a guide to other women. Things your husband should never do while you're in labor. And it's getting some traction here. We'll visit that again here coming up in just a minute.
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5: Good Thursday morning from 21 and Live. I'm meteorologist Liz Braden with your forecast. Beautiful sunshine in store today and dry conditions for your Thursday as temperatures make it to a high of 71 degrees. We'll stay clear for tonight and cool off a little bit more with a low of 45. Then we're right back to almost repeating the day for tomorrow with sunshine and a high of 72. I'm meteorologist Liz Braden from 21 Alive.
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It is 610, sunny and 71 today. Right now, 52. You, yes, you, are listening to the only radio station crazy enough to pay you for listening to music. Count the music, win the cash. It's going to be so much fun. Every day we give away money. And listen, at 7:20, just over 1 hour from right now, we'll tell you exactly the times that we're going to play so you have a bit of an edge.

0: Classic hits. 101.7. There goes the alarm. Time to get up. Jim and Carrie here in your radio, keeping you company as you do that and everything else today. We've got the morning throwback coming your way, about a half hour away from right now. Beautiful day in store. Sunny. We'll get up to 71. Right now it is 49 degrees. Hotline number here, 426-5343. Carrie, we're still getting calls about that story we did. It started late yesterday in the program about that wife who did a hatchet job on her husband on her public blog. She wrote this blog that went viral, this woman did, about this is directed to men. Five things you should never do when your wife's in labor. And it starts off, it's beautiful, because they go into the hospital, he looks at his wife, they're going to have a baby, and he says to his wife, you are my hero. And she says, and you are mine. And then by the end of the blog, the last paragraph, she says, well, now weeks later, with a bundle of joy in my breast, I'm reflecting, and if I could turn back time, I'd ask him not to do the following things. Then she comes up with a list. Don't talk about sports or politics with the nurses or doctors. Don't leave, go to the cafeteria or the bathroom for a two-hour break. Don't tell me I know how you feel. I mean, it's a grievance list. It's a list of grievances he had. This man is an angel compared to the calls that just today that we've been getting. What about the woman who had to call her mom?
1: Super secret text that I got. Yeah. Her then husband said, hey, you got to go to the hospital. Call your mom. Have her take you.
0: Why, Carrie? Why would he do that?
1: He had some errands to run, and one of them was to get his car washed, and the other was, was to go to Walmart for tire cleaner.
0: Would you rather have a husband who told you to call your mother and I have to go wash my car, or the guy that talks to about sports to the doctor? All right, hang on. We're getting more calls here. What did you want to say?
2: Oh, no. When I was in labor with my youngest, he was born, it was Haley. It was my middle.
0: Yeah.
2: Sorry, it was my middle. Turned around and it was Super Bowl Sunday.
0: Oh, how could you do that to your husband?
2: No, it was the youngest. It was Ian. Ian was born on Super Bowl Sunday.
0: Yeah.
2: But in the middle of my contractions, and they were putting the epidural in.
0: Yeah.
2: My husband and the anesthesiologist were talking about football while they were trying to put... The anesthesiologist was putting my epidural in.
0: Oh, man. You don't want any distractions with that long needle.
2: I turn around and I say, guys, I don't care what y'all do. Just get this in and then you guys can talk football. I don't care.
0: What about the rest of the game? Was your husband there with you?
2: Yeah. Yeah, well, the funny part was when the anesthesiologist walking in, he goes, oh, good. Tommy's got the game on.
0: The anesthesiologist said that?
2: Yes.
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8: 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We are at condition green and crash free as we check the latest on our roads on Classic Hits 101.7. Looking at our maps for drive times, Lima Road between DuPont and Clinton, 5 minutes in each direction. No delays right now. Coliseum Boulevard between I-69 and Clinton, we have 4 minutes eastbound, 5 minutes westbound. No problems on our Highway 69 and 469 in good shape. 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
0: All right, Dave, sounds good. Sunny today. We'll get up to 71 for the high, 47 tonight, and sunny and 74 tomorrow. Right now, we're waking up to 50 degrees in the Summit City on Classic Hits 101.7.

0: 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Foo Fighters. Learn to Fly. Great song and a great way to wake up on a Thursday, isn't it? 625. Jim and Carrie here with you. Guess what just came in today? Let me find it here. The High School Football Coaches Association poll for this weekend. These are the where the teams rank. There's only a few of them, though, in the area. Congratulations to Carroll High School. They have ranked in the top 10 and 6A in the state of Indiana. They're number 9 on the list. In 5A, Warsaw comes in at 4, and then Snyder is ranked number 9 in the state of Indiana. In Class 4A, there's only one in this area, and it's Dwenger. Dwenger is 3rd with a 6-1 record. In Class 3A, we have 2, and they're the old regulars. Bluffton at number 8, and the Flying Jets of Adams Central at number 9 in Class 3A. So congratulations to those teams. And in Class 1A, South Adams is on the list in the top 10 at number 6. We're going to have great weather for high school football tomorrow night. It's going to be like in the upper 60s when it starts, down to 55 by the time it ends. So get ready for it.
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0: 101.7, Jim and Carrie here at 6:39. Well, if you just joined us, one of the things we've been talking about is this list about things that you used to criticize parents for when you before you had kids. You would look at someone and say, oh my God, I'm never going to do that if I have kids. Like, for example, when you go to the grocery store or any kind of store and you hear a kid screaming, before you had kids, you would be like, why don't they take the kid out of the store when they start screaming? Mm-hmm. Afterwards, you would be, hey, look, scream all you want. I'm not buying you this $100 Lego set. I got to get milk and other things. I'm not going to, you know, do whatever you want. And one of the big ones was kids on leashes. A lot of parents, after they had kids, pull a 180 and think that that's a good way to keep track of them. Yeah. So don't get into anything. So, I mean, there's a whole list here that we've been talking about. We're getting calls on this, too. 426-5343. Yes, good morning.
1: Hey, good morning, Jim and Carrie. How are you guys?
0: Hey, wait a minute. Hold it. I think I know who this is. Carrie, this sounds like John the Isolationist. Hi.
2: Hey.
0: How are you?
1: I'm doing all right. How are you guys?
0: Good. What's going on today?
1: Hey, I heard you talking about the list of things you wouldn't do as a parent, but then as the kids get older, then you would do it.
2: Yeah.
1: Yeah, so that reminds me when Mrs. Isolatius and I were young parents, we put leashes on our kids going to the mall.
0: Yep.
1: And, you know, we had three that were within 2 years of each other because we had twins.
0: Oh, yeah, okay.
1: I tell you what, it was a way to make sure we knew they weren't in trouble or causing trouble or anything like that. And I distinctly remember going into the mall one time, and there was this teenage girl outside who saw us with the leashes on the kids. And they were like, oh, I would never.
0: Yeah.
1: But I tell you, it worked.
0: Carrie, that's the number one thing on the list. Carrie and I both had disdain for people like you.
1: Well, and to this day, when Mrs. Isolationist and I go to the hardware store, she puts a leash on me to make sure I stay out of trouble.
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10: 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As we look at our maps, not seeing any issues on our highways on 69 or 469, north and south looking pretty good. US 30, US 33, US 24, free of accidents and hazards, according to maps. Construction-wise, Homestead Road closed between Branning and Ernst Roads through the end of the month, and lane restrictions continue on East Wayne between Clinton and Lafayette for utility work. Stream midterm election coverage live on Fox 1. 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I'm Dave Begood. 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
0: Are you ready for some sunshine? It's going to be out there here eventually. 71 today for the high. Right now, 49 degrees. Stand by. We got the morning throwback, a song you totally forgot about, but you're going to love. Coming up right after Bruce Springsteen.

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Look at this. It is 6:50. It's time for the morning throwback. Today's song or today's group has kind of a very interesting name changes over the years. Paul Kantner's departure from this group left him taking the name Jefferson with him. They could not use, after he left in 1984, this group could not use the name Jefferson anymore. So they became the Starship. And he was not the reason he left is because he was not happy because the band was getting more commercial and pop-oriented. And he's like, this isn't for me. This isn't what Jefferson Starship is all about. However, that's when they had their biggest success ever. And before he left, this was another one of their big hits. Here's Jefferson Starship, laying it on the line. Today's morning throwback on Classic Hits 101.7.

0: Classic Hits 101.7. Today's morning throwback, a song you totally forgot about, and the last song to be released for Jefferson Starship. That was it. That was the end. Paul Kantor left after that, and he took the name with him, and then they became Starship. And then the next song released, We Built This City, their biggest hit ever. How about that? All right, we'll have another morning throwback. That's what we do every morning at 6:50. We dig these up and play them just for you.
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It is 7:06, Jim and Carrie. Partly sunny today, 71 for the high. Guess who's joined the buy now, pay later, pray? Oh, you're not going to believe this. Details are coming up next.

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1: 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It is 7:10 now. Has everybody heard of these buy now, pay later services? Carrie, you said it's something like layaway.
2: Well, it feels like a layaway, yeah.
1: Right, where you make payments on something.
2: Yep.
1: And then you get your item.
2: Yep.
1: But it doesn't work like that with these services because you get your item and then they debit your checking account or your credit card
2: right.
1: over the next how many months. If you're going to buy, like, let's say, a computer, you know, Apple is involved in this too. You can check out and you can split up your $1,300 MacBook payment over the next 4 months or 5 months with no interest.
2: Well, I know a lot of the at-home TV shopping networks let you do that too.
1: Exactly.
2: Mm-hmm.
1: Guess who else is doing it now?
2: Who?
1: DoorDash.
2: Oh, no kidding.
1: DoorDash is partnering with Klarna, a financial company that lets customers schedule small payments over a set period of time in a new partnership announced late last week. So, you can order your McDonald's breakfast for $22 and then make payments over the next 4 months to pay it off. I'm not kidding you.
2: All I can see is a huge bill down the road, you know, just building and building and building, because you do that, what, a couple times a week, once a week?
1: Yeah.
2: Whew.
1: The people who put this report together also go on to say that officials are concerned about consumer debt and the share of households becoming seriously delinquent, which means missing a payment for 90 or more days on their auto loans and credit cards is now at a 14-year high.
2: Oh, boy.
1: So you're adding that onto the consumer who's already tapped out. But, you know, you get your $22 breakfast and what's... You pay $7.45 a month for the next 4 months to pay it off.
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9: 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Again, no major problem spots. So let's check construction. West Hamilton Road has lane restrictions between Covington and Boyd Center Road another few days. Coldwater Road has lane restrictions between Mill Lake Road and Union Chapel for utility work. 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
1: All right, Dave, thank you. 7:16 now, Thursday morning in Fort Wayne with Jim and Carrie. Sunny and 71 for the high today. Right now we're hovering at 48. 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

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All right, stand by. Coming up next, you know it. We're going to tell you the times. We're going to play Count the Music so you can win some cash on Classic Hits 101.7.

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1: All right, we're coming up on 7:24. It's Jim and Carrie right here with you, where we belong on this Thursday morning. All right, listen to this. We are paying you to listen to music. It's called Count the Music. Here's how it works. Throughout the day, you hear the cash clock. Come on. It'll say, start counting the number of songs we play. It'll give you a heads up. And then after a few songs, you'll hear the alarm come on. It'll say, stop counting and call us. And it'll give you the number. Now, if you're caller number 10 and you tell us correctly how many songs we played in that window between when we told you to start counting and when we told you to stop, you win. And the amount varies depending on how many songs we play, because we pay $10 a song. So if we play 10 songs in that window, you get a quick $100. All right? Sometimes we'll play 5, but it'll only take 20 minutes, so you'll get a quick 50. That's what we do all day. Now, because you're listening at this time, we're going to tell you the hours that we're going to play. Today, we'll play in the 11 o'clock hour and in the 4 o'clock hour. The 11 o'clock hour and the 4 o'clock hour. Okay? So now you know. And we'll never mention this again.
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101.7, 737. Did you ever try on a sport coat, let's say from your grandfather, or a winter coat from your grandmother, and they just didn't fit you? They're just so tight. That could be because human beings have grown and gotten larger over the last 50 years. We got a new report about that. We'll share it with you coming up.

0: It's 741. Sunny today. Looking good. And a high of 71. Right now it's 48 degrees.
1: Talking about this study that just came out, and it's talking about the size of human beings, how much we've increased over the last century thanks to better health and nutrition. But men have gotten taller and heavier at twice the rate of women.
2: Yeah.
1: Over the past century. Mm-hmm. And I guess the bottom line is sexual selection.
2: Well, that's what they're saying. Because in the past, bigger men, taller men, heavier men,
1: they get all the women.
2: Well, yeah, because they're stronger. They can outcompete the other men. And when they get the women, that means they get to pass along their genes.
1: And the genes make
2: everybody taller.
1: Everybody taller. Mm-hmm. That is basically combined with health and nutrition.
2: Yep.
1: The reason why men today especially are so much bigger than they were, you know, 50, 60, 70 years ago. So we were talking about even, you know, like at the Rock and Roll Hall of Fame, you see the outfits,
2: yes, yep,
1: that people wear, and they're tiny. They're like little baby,
2: yeah,
1: outfits.
2: Yeah, costumes from the 60s, and you think, I can't even get a leg into that. Good grief.
1: Hang on here. Hi, what did you want to say?
3: Hey, what you're talking about with the uniforms,
1: yeah,
3: and clothes,
1: yeah,
3: is very true, because when my dad passed away, he had his Navy pea coat and the wool Navy uniform.
2: Yeah.
1: Sure. Yeah.
3: And he would have been in the Navy in 42 or 43. And so I wanted to give those to some place that would make use of them. And the museum really didn't want them. But they pointed me to a gentleman here in town who goes into schools and gave talk about veterans and the wars and that. He was thrilled to get these items. But the one thing he did say was that, oh, yeah, the elementary school kids will really love trying these on.
1: Oh, wow. So,
3: yeah.
2: Wow.
1: And they fit. And I'll bet some of the uniforms were too tight on the elementary school kids.
2: Could have been.
1: Yeah.
3: But I just found it very interesting.
1: Isn't that something? And that really stuck out at me at the World War II Museum. It was like our heroes wore these clothes and they're so tiny.
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12: 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We are crash-free. 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Drive times, I-469 between U.S. 27 and U.S. 30, an 8-minute drive from U.S. 30 to I-69 on the north side in 11 minutes. I-69 southbound from DuPont Road to State Road 14, 9 minutes down to Lafayette Center Road, another 7. 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
1: All right. Sounds good, Dave. Thank you. Sunny 71 today. The string of nice days continues. Right now it's 48 degrees. Oh, I found another DeBrand Caramel Apple. Let's give that baby away next when we play The Year That You Hear.

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All right, it's 7:50 now. You know what that means. It's time for the year that you hear. And look at this. We got another DeBrand caramel apple. When DeBrand makes a caramel apple, they don't hold back. Giant crisp apples, thick buttery caramel, premium DeBrand chocolate, the option for pecans and almonds. It's the ultimate fall indulgence, and it could be yours if you're calling number 10 and guess correctly. What we're going to do is feed audio down the phone line, little audio clips. They're all from the same year. We'll play them for you, and then we'll take a deep breath, and we'll ask you, what year did you hear for a chance to win? Can you do it? Are you up for the challenge? 426-5343, caller number 10.

0: 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It is 7:55 on a beautiful Thursday morning, and it's time to play The Year That You Hear. And we have Lisa on the phone. Thank you for hanging on. Are you ready?
1: I'm ready.
0: All right, Lisa. All right, listen carefully to the following audio clues. All you have to do to win is tell us one thing. The year that you hear.
2: His name is Howard Jarvis, calling California's tax system grand felony theft.
3: Now the 2-2. Swung on, miss. Rose's streak is broken. The Braves win. And Rose is getting another standing ovation.
4: His name is Kal-El. He will call himself Clark Kent. But the world will know him as Superman.
0: Winding your way down a Baker Street. Oh, Lisa, what do you think? What year did you just hear?
1: I have no idea. That's a tough one today.
0: Oh, boy.
1: I would say 1983.
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0: No!
1: Oh, I was so close.
0: It was tough. You're right about that. You gave it a good guess, though, Lisa. I'm still proud of you, okay?
1: Okay, I'm proud of myself, too.
0: Good. All right, we'll try again tomorrow. We're going to play at 7:50 again, as always, on Classic Hits 101.7.
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It's 8:07, Jim and Carrie. Sunny today, high 71. Right now it's chilly, 46. Temperature dropping a couple of degrees over the last couple of hours. What does it mean when women make more than their husbands? What does it mean to the marriage? We've got a report about this you don't want to miss. It's coming up next.

0: 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Good morning. Jim and Carrie keeping you company on this Thursday. It is sunny, or going to be sunny. We got a nice sunshine this morning as well. 71 for the high right now, 46 degrees.
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0: We're talking about this story that is tearing couples apart. What happens when women, basically the bottom line on the story is the power dynamic in a relationship changes when women or wives make more money than their husbands. Men, It's hard for a man, it's a bitter pill for a man to swallow, according to this. Men are defined by their jobs and their roles as providers. And when their wives make more money than they do, even though they're happy for the family, and a lot of times it alleviates a lot of the financial stress in the household. Deep down inside, if you were to get them alone and just say, how do you feel about this? They would not be happy. Oh, look at this. They're calling us to tell their story. This should be very interesting here. Go ahead. What did you want to say?
3: My wife made more money than me for about 2.5 years, and I had absolutely zero problem with it.
4: Yeah.
0: How long were you guys married?
4: Stop it.
3: We're still married, happily, thank you.
0: Wait a minute. You said for 2 years. What about now? What about today? That's not the case?
3: Well, no. Unfortunately, she got laid off, and I make a little bit more than her now. But for that 2.5 years, it was zero problem.
0: Well, maybe it wasn't. So she did make a lot more than you, right?
4: You didn't specify.
3: She made enough more. It was enough.
4: Yep.
0: All right. Well, he's lying, Carrie.
4: No,
0: that's
4: no.
0: All I have to
4: thank
0: say.
4: You for calling.
3: You're welcome.
0: All right. Thank you. Hi, 101.7. What did you want to say?
5: I did want to say that I make a little bit more than my wife.
0: Yeah.
5: But if every guy was honest, they would love to have a sugar mama.
4: There it is.
0: This is going in the wrong direction.
5: Is that not true?
0: No.
5: Well, you didn't really specify.
0: If your wife made $100,000 a year and you made $80,000, that wouldn't bother you. See? It would bother him.
5: It depends. I mean, do we have separate checking accounts, or is this all one family thing?
0: It doesn't matter. You just know the fact that she's bringing in more money than you. That's what this whole report was about. It would bother you deep down, even though you would be happy. It would bother you, wouldn't it?
5: I'd just let her pay for the meals.
4: There you go.
5: That'd make up the difference, right?
0: All right, I'm not getting anywhere with this.
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0: All right, Dave. Thank you. We are looking good today. We're looking good tomorrow. We're looking good Saturday. And then we got the remnants of Hurricane Almighty Isis coming through here on Saturday night and Sunday. More on that later. Right now, it's 46 degrees.

0: 101.7. Jim and Carrie keeping you company this morning, as we always like to do every day. It's 6:22 now. What did I just say? 6:22. It's 8:22. If only we could go back another 2 hours. That would be great. But it's 8:22 now. Let's talk to you, the general public. 426-5343. Okay, you're next. Go ahead.
1: I believe the gas stations are disrespecting you.
0: Uh-oh, that can't be good. What's going on?
1: I wasn't out late yesterday, but this morning, 3 out of 5 gas stations that I passed were at $3.99.
0: Oh, this morning. That's right, because I saw them at $3.59 coming into work. So it must have just happened.
1: See? They're not waiting for you to get off the air anymore.
0: Wow, that's really telling, isn't it? What's happened to me? Maybe I should hang it up.
1: No, there's a few holdouts yet.
0: Good. They're waiting for me to get off the air. That's when they're going to raise the prices. All right, so $3.99. So if you can find it for less, then you're going to be hitting the jackpot, right?
1: Oh, yeah.
0: Oh, my God.
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It is 8:38. Jim and Carrie here with you. What are the oldest restaurants in Fort Wayne? By oldest, we mean what year they started. What year they started. There are two on this top 10 list that somebody was compiling for the state of Indiana. We'll share those with you and see what you think. And I know you've heard of both of these. Coming up next, stand by.

0: Kiss 101.7. Jim and Carrie in the morning at 8:42. What are some of the oldest restaurants in the state of Indiana? They actually did a podcast about this. Carrie, thanks to you for finding this.
1: I did. I thought it was interesting.
0: There are two restaurants in the top 10 in Fort Wayne. Restaurants that when you hear the names, you'll be like, oh, yeah.
1: The oldest restaurants across Indiana.
0: Right. Two of them are in Fort Wayne, and they have stood the test of time. They're both obviously still doing very well.
1: Yeah,
0: delicious
1: are.
0: Food. Let's listen to the first one. Did you think about this for a minute? This one is number 9 on the list.
2: What's number 9?
3: The Oyster Bar in Fort Wayne.
2: The Oyster Bar.
0: Yeah.
2: When was that started?
3: 1888.
2: Yeah, that just looks old if you look at the picture. They got like the old neon sign out front.
3: Yep.
2: That's so cool.
0: He was talking about the sign out front down on Calhoun Street for the Oyster
1: Bar. It's vintage. It's not old.
0: Exactly.
1: Yeah, and it's one of the best places to eat in town.
0: And it's still around today from 1888, and it's not even number one.
1: I had literally no idea whatsoever that that restaurant was that old.
0: Wait till you hear the next one. There's another restaurant in their top 10 list that came in at number 3 in Fort Wayne. The oldest restaurant in the Fort Wayne area. What do you think it is? Listen to this.
3: Number 3, 9 Mile Restaurant in Fort Wayne. Opened in 1837.
2: This is like a diner type spot since 1837. It's on the logo. They've got breakfast, lunch, dinner, full bar. Sign me up.
0: Yes. And of course, it's been remodeled many times since 1837.
1: Well, yeah, but you said the origin is kind of cool to why they call it that.
0: Yeah. How many people wonder why they call it 9 Mile? If you live in that area, you probably already know, but they call it 9 Mile because the area was exactly 9 miles from the Allen County Courthouse in downtown Fort Wayne. And the first courthouse was built in
1: 1831. Yeah.
0: And this restaurant, 9 Mile, opened in 1837.
1: Well, there you go.
0: So, yeah. So there you go. A little bit of Fort Wayne history and some great food to go along with it.
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14: 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No major problems on our highways right now. Things moving fairly smooth. No accidents, no hazards. Do have some construction on South Anthony Boulevard. One day project at East Rudisill for utility work today. West Main Street closed between West Jefferson and St. Francis Drive for at least another week for construction as well. 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

0: Classic Hits 101.7. It is 8:51. All right, we're dealing with a couple of things here this morning. We want to pass these along again. First of all, gas is going up. No big surprise there. $3.99, the bargain basement price of $3.99 compared to our neighboring states because we have the gas tax holiday here. But anyway, so if you need gas and you can find it for less than $3.99, you want to fill up. So that's one thing. Somebody called and said that every way into downtown is backed up because there's an accident at Clinton and Washington right there at the intersection. So Clinton Street, if you're coming into downtown on Clinton Street, it's backed up. And if you're driving into downtown from Washington over by, you know, on the east side from New Haven, that's backed up because it's right there at the intersection. It's over by the Civic parking garage. So you want to make sure you either take another route or try to avoid that area while they clean it up. All right. So just a heads up this morning.
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11: Towards the end of my high school years, I started getting into drugs. I was shooting up heroin, completely lost. And one day, I'm kind of just reflecting on my life, and I realized like I was separated from God. The sacrifice of Jesus on the cross lit up for me. Even though all of us are sinners, Jesus loves us, and that's why he provided the sacrifice for our sins. Once I gave my life to Christ, everything changed. I actually crave and long to live in righteousness, not to earn God's favor, but in thankfulness for what he did for me.
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Well, this one might be a bit of a snoozer on Thursday Night Football. The 0-4 Tampa Bay Buccaneers will be playing at the Dallas Cowboys, who are 2-2. 8:15 on Prime tonight.

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I woke last night to the sound of thunder. How far off, I sat and wondered. 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Ain't it funny how the night moves? When you just don't seem to have as much to lose. 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

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A couple of times today, be listening for the cash clock to start. 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We'll have an alarm to tell you when to stop counting. 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All right? 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

It is just after 10 o'clock in the Summit City. Jim Reed keeping you company on your workday today. Well, we got flooded with calls. You know what happened earlier this morning? Gas went up. $3.99 a gallon. Now imagine if we didn't have the governor's tax holiday, it'd be $4.63 a gallon. So at least we have that. But still, $3.99 compared to $3.59 yesterday. If you need gas and you can find it for less, you may want to fill up right now. Time's a-wastin'.

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We find a song you totally forgot about, and we play it for you. 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We'll do it again tomorrow, so don't miss it. 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

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What will they think of next? 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What will they think of next? 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

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Well, first they came for the penny. Now there's talk that the nickel could soon go away. You know why? 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

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White Sox lost yesterday to the Cleveland Guardians. They were playing at home. They still lead the series 2-1. By the way, every home team yesterday in Major League Baseball, every home team lost their game. 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

0: The Fort Wayne Philharmonic will be in a New York state of mind when they present The Music of Billy Joel with Tony DeSere. 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
6: All right. It's 11:28 now. 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Who is this?
7: Pat.
6: Pat. Hi. Hi, Pat. It's Jim. How are you?
7: I'm good, Jim. How are you?
6: Good. All right. Before we get too excited over there, I don't want you to have a heart attack. How many songs did we play?
7: Five.
6: Yes, that's right.
7: Yes.
6: Are you okay, Pat? That's right.
7: Yes, I'm leaning against the counter, so I'm okay.
6: All right, not bad. $50 coming your way. We times it by 10 and give you the money. 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Not too bad.
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I can tell you that is not the same.

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8: 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And while you're here, you can say hi to Bill Cowlins. He is celebrating his 60th year here at the company. 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The Weenie Wagon is here with delicious free hot dogs, chips, and bottled water as well. 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
4: 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Hi there, this is Captain Chris. We are at Indiana Stamp Company at 1319 Production Road, and we're celebrating several things. Number one, the fact that Indiana Stamp has been here for nearly 80 years and called Fort Wayne home, but we're also celebrating a young man by the name of Bill Collins, who's worked here for 60 years. Bill, how you doing today?
10: I'm good, Captain. How you doing?
4: Oh, I'm doing fantastic. I love your 60-year ribbon that you're wearing today. Now, how old were you when you started working?
10: I was 19. It was actually my birthday that I started on, October 10th.
4: Oh, that's fantastic. Yeah. Well, congratulations on your 60 years. Are you planning to retire anytime soon?
10: I think I am retired now. I'm only working 3 days. Mm-hmm. And as long as that works, I'll just keep on working. So there's no plan to quit.
4: So how have things changed over the years since you started?
10: When I started, we had hot type and handset type. Sure. I was actually the hell boy. I collected all the lead and took it back to a furnace and melted it down. That took some doing, sure. Especially for a little guy like me. Then things started to change. Cold type became available. Our founder, Don Bieber, was always very forward thinking. So anything new came along, mm-hmm. he got it. We tried it. So we started doing some of the things that we could in paper printouts, you know, and sure. negatives and like that. And then it grew into where we didn't use the hot type at all.
4: And where we are today.
10: And we're cutting type out with lasers. Wow. We have 7 lasers in the building cutting type.
4: Yeah. Well, again, congratulations, and thanks so much for having us out here at Indiana Stamp today.
10: I appreciate it.
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11: 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In fact, nearly 80 years, Indiana Stamp Company has been proud to call Fort Wayne home, a third-generation family-owned business. 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So a lot of pride, a lot of knowledge wrapped up in that. So when it comes to your business, they're certainly going to have the answers and take care of your products. 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The Weenie Wagon is here, so look for it when you stop by. You can grab yourself a free hot dog. 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

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If you're excited about Thursday Night Football, I don't know how exciting it'll be. The Buccaneers haven't won a game yet this season, taking on the Dallas Cowboys. Kickoff, though, is set for 8:15 if you want to check it out.

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If you have a sweet tooth, DeBrand Fine Chocolate Giant Caramel Apples to the rescue. 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
20: 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From U.S. 30 to 69, 12 minutes, 3-minute delay. State Road 930 eastbound, heavy traffic, U.S. 27 to Clinton Street. 69 to Clinton Street, 7 minutes, 2-minute delay. 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

0: 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Heavy traffic on 469 northbound, US 24 to Maplecrest Road, US 30 to 69, 16 minutes, 6-minute delay. The Crohn's and Colitis Foundation has led inflammatory bowel disease research and care for over 50 years. 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I'm Tom Beck with 101 Traffic on Classic Hits 101.7.
1: 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Chad, I have a question for you. 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

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Aerosmith just announced a couple of comeback concerts. And they're going to be alongside some friends, as they put it, including Heart, Billy Idol, members of the Red Hot Chili Peppers, Black Crowes, and more. That'll take place at the Hollywood Bowl at the end of the month.

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We're anxious for the Comets to hit the ice this weekend. They have an exhibition game, their first of the year. And you can get tickets. 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
20: 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Heavy traffic on 469 northbound between US 24 and Wheelock Road. Lima Road southbound is slow between DuPont Road and Washington Center Road. 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

0: 7:07, the cash clock came to an end. How many songs did we play?
1: Six.
0: Six is right. You won $60.
1: All right.
0: Is that going to do it for you?
1: That'll work.
0: All right. Who are we talking to anyway?
1: Dave.
0: Dave, have you been working hard today or just collecting the cash?
1: I just been trying to collect the cash.
0: Well, you did a good job.
1: All right.
0: You kind of had to work for that, didn't you?
1: Yeah, I had to go through all them commercials before you rang that bell.
0: I was kind of fooling you today.
1: Yeah.
0: I was going to try and sneak in one more song, but I ran out of time.
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0: Here we go. 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Def Leppard announcing a 2027 U.S. tour, and they make your countdown. 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

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Welcome to today's Top 5 at 5 Countdown. Def Leppard just announced a U.S. tour in 2027. Will they be close by? Well, we'll let you know. Coming up after song number 4.

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One of the stops close by, Indianapolis at Gainbridge Fieldhouse over 4th of July weekend. It's going to be pretty exciting. We'll let you know when tickets go on sale. Right now, our top 5 at 5 countdown on Def Leppard. Here's song number 3, Love Bites on Classy Cats.

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Def Leppard going to be touring the U.S. in 2027. The big question, when do tickets go on sale? We'll answer that question coming up after song number two.

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1: This Classic Hits 101.7 traffic update is sponsored by the American Legion Department of Indiana. Traffic has stopped on 69 northbound between Jefferson Boulevard and Bass Road with road work from 469 to Illinois Road. 31 minutes, 23-minute delay. 469 northbound slow traffic, US 24 to Wheelock Road. The American Legion Department of Indiana continues its mission. 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I'm Tom Beck with 101 Traffic on Classic Hits 101.7.
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5: 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Captain Chris on the ride home this afternoon. Of course, we had Def Leppard on our top five countdown. So the big question was, when do those tickets for the Def Leppard 2027 tour go on sale? 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
12: This Classic Hits 101.7 traffic update is sponsored by Mothers Against Drunk Driving. 69 North out of stop, Jefferson Boulevard to Bass Road with road work. 469 to Illinois Road, 28 minutes. Lima Road southbound, heavy traffic. DuPont Road to Washington Center Road. DuPont Road to Clinton Street, 9 minutes. 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
1: Why do women hate to see a man relax? Let's say it's Saturday afternoon. Men, I'm talking to you now. You put in your 60 hours at work. You want to catch a college football game. Maybe fall asleep while watching it. Probably the greatest joy in life. If your wife sees you do this, what is her reaction to this plan? A, she looks at you and says, what are you doing? We have things to do. B, she becomes passive-aggressive, running the vacuum cleaner, making noise, putting away dishes and the like. C, she leaves you alone, but you will pay for it the rest of the day because she won't talk to you. Or D, the correct answer, she joins you.
2: There is no right answer.
1: 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She joins you or finds something to do on her own that she enjoys.
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0: The Fort Wayne Philharmonic will be in a New York state of mind when they present The Music of Billy Joel with Tony DeSere. 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
1: Towards the end of my high school years, I started getting into drugs. 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And one day, I'm kind of just reflecting on my life, and I realized like I was separated from God. The sacrifice of Jesus on the cross lit up for me. 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

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You can do it on your phone, you can do it on your computer, you can do it wherever. It's all brought to you by Windows, Doors, and More. 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